Oh yeah. 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

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Ancient shapes were all around us. 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

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And we could have some. 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He's